0: Hi, you've called the Delilah Show. Who is this?
1: Hi, Delilah. This is Joel.
0: Hi, Joel. What can I do for you?
1: Well, we spoke when I first met the love of my life, Candy, and I almost said on the radio right then and there a week into it that this is the one, and you stopped me and told me to call you back after the holiday.
0: I said, you're going to slow down. You're going to see if this is infatuation or if it's love.
1: Well, she kind of moved in with me this week, and we're planning on getting married.
0: So it's for real.
1: Oh, it's for real. Absolutely. I love her so much, and she happens to be sitting right next to me right now hearing all this, but that's okay.
0: So you're planning a big wedding or a small wedding?
1: Well, that's kind of a thing. It started out as a few friends in the backyard.
0: Yeah.
1: And now we have a venue and 100 people and a caterer and a DJ, but it's all good. If that's all it takes to make her happy, I'm good with it. Yeah, we've met each other's family, and everybody gets along. She's got my sister's good housekeeping seal of approval. My sister said she'd break my legs if I messed this up, so.
0: So is this a situation where sis says, if you guys split up, we're keeping her, not you?
1: That's exactly what she said. They're keeping her and jumping me if we split up. That's exactly what my sister said.
0: Well, God bless you, bless you, bless you, as you plan the rest of your lives as one.
1: Thank you very much, Delilah.

0: The last couple of weeks, I've been talking a lot about graduation, about kids graduating from kindergarten or junior high, high school and college, and about the transitions that we go through when one chapter closes and another begins. In just a moment, I'm going to talk with a mom who wants to honor some graduates in a very unique family dynamic. You've probably picked up over the years, if you've listened to the show, that I have a very different family dynamic. I've got kids, I've got stepkids, I've got adopted kids and foster kids and exes, and my husband has an ex, and I try very hard to be respectful and to show grace. I haven't always done that. When I was younger, I was so jealous and so possessive and so insecure. There was no room for grace or kindness or forgiveness in my heart. Thank goodness age and wisdom have helped me with that. But in just a moment, I'm going to talk with a listener who has so much grace and so much wisdom when it comes to unique family dynamics. Stay tuned for this story coming up next. 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

0: Hi, good evening. Welcome to the Delilah Show. Who is this?
1: Hi, Delilah. My name is Carrie. How are you?
0: Hi, Carrie. I am wonderful. What can I do for you?
1: Well, I've got two graduates on my heart tonight, and their brother and sister. James just graduated from high school, and June just graduated from eighth grade. And they're special to me. They're very special to me. They are not related to me, but they're my ex-husband's children. I was married to their father before they came along. And they share an older brother who is my son. And so I supported that relationship so that my son could develop relationships with his half-brothers and half-sister. And it's very special. It's very special. And people need to know that they can get through the hard times of a divorce and know that there's sometimes a rainbow on the other side.
0: So you were married. You and your husband had how many children together?
1: Just one. That's Jared.
0: And then you divorced and he remarried or partnered with somebody.
1: Right. He partnered with somebody else and they had three children. Jack is in college now. And then James just graduated from high school. And June just graduated from eighth grade.
0: And you and his other children's mom have figured out how to respect each other and love the children.
1: And love each other.
0: Wow. That is awesome.
1: Yeah, it's very special. I was fortunate to go to both of their graduations. And on this Saturday is the graduation party for them.
0: And you'll be there and so will their mom.
1: Oh, yeah.
0: I love this. Why can't more people do this?
1: I wish. That's why I wanted to tell my story, because it's possible. You have to work at it. You have to get over some of the grief. You have to get over some of the bitterness, shall we say, and move past that and look for what's in the best interest of your child, for one thing, and put him first above yourself.
0: I will play a special song for these graduates, and I hope other people who have divorce situations and half siblings and that sort of thing will listen to your wisdom and incorporate that level of forgiveness and grace.
1: I've been blessed. I really have.
0: You have a great night. Thank you for calling.
1: Thank you so very much, Delilah. You have a great night too.

0: If you were listening to this show last week, you might have heard a young man named Jesse who called me, who is married in a marriage, but he's not. He's faithful, but he's not connected at all to his bride. They have completely separate lives under the same roof. We had a long conversation, and I kind of had to break a little hard on him because he was explaining and justifying why he kept his wife at arm's distance and couldn't understand why she said she can't live like this anymore. Well, we had a difficult conversation, and I was a little rough on him. After we said goodbye, I actually felt bad for a while, thinking I probably shouldn't have come down on him so hard. Well, he is on the phone lines right now, and we are going to see what is happening and if he'll forgive me for being a little rough, but if he listened to anything I said. We'll find out coming up next. You're listening to Delilah on B97.5.
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0: Good evening. Welcome to the Delilah Show. Who is this?
1: This is Jesse.
0: What a great voice you have for radio, Jesse. What can I do for you?
1: Well, I'm calling because I had actually called last week on Tuesday evening and was having a really hard time and was feeling lost. And I was clinging on to my ring and a piece of paper, if you recall that conversation.
0: Oh, I recall that conversation, Jesse. And I said, a ring is not a marriage.
1: That's right. And it took a couple of days after the call, but I have had deep talks with the wife, and we are on much, much better terms now. I really am trying and changing and doing the thing.
0: So we're rebuilding. We're starting from the ground up.
1: We are.
0: I'm proud of you.
1: Thank you.
0: I know I was hard on you, and I'm sorry about that, but dude, somebody needed to say it. You weren't listening.
1: Exactly, because my wife was screaming the same things at me. And it's hard when someone that you love is screaming at you in such a way that it hurts and you can't hear or feel what they're saying. But when you hear it from an outside source that doesn't know anything but what I said even, and you still got the full picture that I was just being a knucklehead.
0: And now that you, sounds like, recognize that and you're trying to stop, hopefully you'll be able to process your feelings, feel them fully, share them with her, talk to her, encourage her to share her feelings. Don't shut down when she does and stay present.
1: I can do all that. I've been working on all that in my normal therapy.
0: I'm proud of you. And keep on loving, okay?
1: I will. Thank you, Delilah.

0: is WJXB Knoxville.
1: Right here, I can fix you a glass if you would like. It's time to talk heart to heart. It's time to get real. It's time to share who's on your heart, what's going on in your world, and then it's time for me to find the perfect song to go with your situation.

0: Jen, what can I do for you?
1: I just needed to hear a song that would kind of uplift me somewhat because I'm basically heartbroken.
0: Basically heartbroken and fighting back tears, it sounds like, Jen. Who ripped your heart out of your chest?
1: Just a guy I've been seeing that I thought he was basically the one, you know? And I really wanted to be with him the rest of my life, and he broke it off with me and doesn't want to talk to me and give me an explanation as to what was really going on with him. And
0: he not only ripped your heart out of your chest, but he didn't even put any closure in there, any finality, any explanation.
1: No, he doesn't want to talk and give any closure. And I think he got scared too. You know, he told me he loved me and everything. And
0: how long has it been since you spoke with him?
1: 6 weeks.
0: And in that 6 weeks, has he done anything to reach out and make amends or try to patch it up?
1: No.
0: So it doesn't really matter if he got scared or not. It doesn't really matter what led to it, that he is not making any effort to rebuild it is what matters.
1: But to be honest, I don't think I've been giving him that chance either.
0: What, have you blocked his calls? Have you told him to take a flying jump? Have you hung up on him?
1: No, I just don't give him his space. I guess that's what it is, and he doesn't really have time to think. And I mean, he does return my call, but we never talk about the relationship. He won't give me a reason why.
0: Okay, go get the book. He's Just Not That Into You, and read it, and then call me back, because you are making every classic mistake we women make.
1: Yeah, I know.
0: Stop making excuses for his bad behavior and recognize that you deserve far better treatment than that.
1: I know I do.
0: Okay, I'm done.
1: Thank you.
0: Have a fun summer despite your heartache.
1: Okay.
0: All right, hang in there.
1: Thank you.

0: A minute ago, if you were listening, I was talking about summer vacations and kids getting out of school. And the other part of that are graduations. Many graduations last week, many this week. A big wedding in my circle coming up this week. And a birthday party. My granddaughters, two of my granddaughters had birthdays on Monday. And so there are birthday parties for them this weekend. What's going on in your world? Are you celebrating a birthday? Are you celebrating a graduation? Are you mourning? Are you in mourning and you don't know how to admit that because your son or daughter is graduating? Whatever is going on, whether you are celebrating, mourning, or a little bit of both, I'm here to celebrate with you and to mourn with you. You will get through this, Mama, I promise. We'll be back. You're listening to Delilah. With more of today's hits and all your favorites on B97.5.
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0: Steven, what can I do for you?
1: I'm headed home from work right now. I called to dedicate a song to my wife. We've been married going on 2 years now. We have 5 children and 2 more on the way.
0: 2 more on the way, so she's expecting twins.
1: Yes, and we already have a set of twins right now.
0: Oh, my word.
1: Yes.
0: So how old are the twins you have?
1: They are 10. We have a 12-year-old. The twins are 10. The only girl is 8, and the youngest turned 3 in January.
0: Wow.
1: Yes. And, you know, my wife, she's been getting kind of stressed out and iffy here lately, and I wanted to dedicate a song to her.
0: What's her name?
1: Her name is Barbara.
0: When are the babies due?
1: They will be due in September.
0: Good luck, congratulations, and let me play a song for you.
1: All right, thank you.

0: So is the AC running full time in your house now? And you're thinking, oh my gosh, my electric bill is going to go through the roof. Yes. Yes, it is. And you catch yourself sounding exactly like your mother. Close the door. You're letting all the cool air out. Close the door. Were you born in a barn? We actually live in a barn. We have converted an old barn to our home, and that's where I live right now. I have for the last 2 years. So every time I catch myself saying that, were you born in a barn? I'm like, wait a minute, we live in a barn. If you don't have the luxury of AC, we have the in-window units in the barn, a couple of them. If you don't have the luxury of AC, hopefully at least you have a fan if it's getting kind of hot where you live. And I will be here to cool you down. Like a cool stream on a hot summer night, I will be here to whisper in your ear. 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

0: Hi, good evening. Who is this?
1: Hi, Delilah. My name is Cheryl.
0: Cheryl, how can I help you tonight?
1: Well, I was wondering if you could play a song for my husband.
0: What's his name?
1: His name is Nicholas.
0: And what do you want to use this time to talk about Nicholas? What do you want to tell me?
1: He and I have been separated for a few months. And through God's help, we are now getting back together.
0: How long were you married?
1: 4.5 years.
0: And why did you separate?
1: He wasn't sure if he loved me anymore. And we have a 3-year-old and a 1-year-old.
0: And now he thinks he's figured this out and he wants to come home?
1: He knows he has figured it out.
0: And what led to him questioning his commitment to you or his feelings for you?
1: A lot of things we had. Through our marriage, we had the typical mother-in-law issues and just some trust issues and things like that. And he just, once we had kids, most of my attention was focused on the kids, and we just kind of lost touch with each other.
0: And now he says, I'm sorry, I love you, I love you more than life, I want to kiss your face every day, I want to come home.
1: Yes, and I now have become very good friends with his mother and realized how ridiculous it was. But at the time, I didn't see it because I was a new mom and didn't really realize that his mom is just as important as my mother, as a grandmother.
0: Wow, sounds like there's been a lot of emotional growth on both your parts.
1: Very much so.
0: And
1: we've become closer now. We're just so much closer now.
0: Let me find a song for you, and I hope that you call me back in 20 years as you celebrate your anniversary.
1: Thank you, Delilah.

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1: Images of your Wednesday and ease you into a peaceful state of mind. If this is your first time with us, welcome aboard. The phone lines are open and we so look forward to talking with you tonight. 1-888-633-5452.

0: Hi, good evening. Welcome to the Delilah Show. Who's this?
1: It's Dave.
0: Dave, what can I do for you?
1: Just called to talk about the biggest mistake I've made in my life.
0: The biggest?
1: Yeah, the biggest.
0: Okay. What was the biggest mistake you've made in your life?
1: I threw away the most important thing in my life, the most important girl that I'll ever meet in my life.
0: And who did you give the boot to?
1: Her name's Lila. She's 19 years old, and I'm only 21, which is why it kind of makes it so tough, because it's not often that you find real love at such a young age, I guess.
0: And how long did you date Lilith?
1: For 3 years, since she was 16 years old and since I was 18 years old.
0: And why did you give her the boot?
1: It was that point in my life where I thought I knew what I wanted, and I thought that I was making a mature kind of decision, but I realize that now I've tossed away the closest thing to an angel that's ever going to touch me in my life. I've just come to this realization that
0: you were a knucklehead.
1: I was a knucklehead. You know, a lot of people say that I'm young and I shouldn't be saying I want to be with this girl for the rest of my life because I'm so young, but she's only going to get better looking with age. She's just so important.
0: Yeah, but as you get older, Dave, you'll realize that that's less and less important.
1: Yeah.
0: It's not what's on the outside, it's what's on the inside. Although, I mean, I'm more than double your age, and it's still important what's on the outside. Let's not get stupid.
1: Yeah. But she's the sweetest, most amazing girl anyone will ever meet in their life, and I totally just threw it away like an idiot.

0: 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Tonight's Delilah's Dilemma is from a young man named Jack, a young tongue-tied man named Jack, who's got a little crush going on, who says, I need some advice. I am in love. I really want to ask somebody out, but I cannot find the courage to ask her. She was in a relationship that ended abruptly about 8 months ago. But when she told me, she seemed sad, but a little excited. I've always had a crush on her. I kept it to myself. I was seconds away from asking her out, but then she told me she found this one guy to be cute. However, it appears that is not going anywhere. She and I laugh a lot and we get along really well. I just don't have the courage to ask her out, as I'm worried that she will say no, and I don't want things to be awkward between us. Delilah, please help. I'm afraid of losing her. From Jack. Oh, Jack, I will have my words for you coming up next. You're listening to Delilah on Knoxville's home for great music, B97.5.
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Tonight's Delilah's Dilemma is from a young man named Jack who has a crush on a friend and he's afraid to ask her out. Here's what he says. I don't have the courage to ask her out as I am worried that she might say no. And I don't want things to be awkward between us. Please help. I'm afraid of losing her. So here's the thing, Jack. Which fear is greater? The fear of it being awkward if she says no, I just want to be friends? Or the fear of not telling her how you feel and her hooking up with somebody else and you spending the rest of your life maybe kicking yourself? It seems to me, Jack, that if you guys laugh together and get along really well, then you should get along well enough to say, you know what? I would love to take you out. Would you like to go out to dinner with me? I would love to spoil you for a nice night out. If she says, no, thank you, that would be awkward because we're just friends, then you haven't hurt anything. But if you don't overcome the shyness, Jack, and let her know how you truly feel, you could regret it for a very long time. So be bold, young man, and let her know that she is the

0: I woke up this morning and started communicating with one of my producers, producer David, and he was instrumental in finding out for me yesterday that Mr. Peabo Bryson had died. Because, see, in addition to producing my show, David is himself a performer, a singer, a songwriter. He is a musical gift to us, and he appreciates other talented singers and songwriters. And he woke up this morning and he told me this story. David is a little meticulous, a little fussy. His home is beautiful, well-appointed, and he takes such good care of it. David takes such good care of everything he loves. He takes good care of his mama, who lives right next door. He takes good care of his brother. He takes good care of his partner. He even takes good care of the wild birds that visit his yard, that have now made his yard their home. They have a nest there, the mockingbirds he's been caring for years. He's just a caring person. And he noticed some CDs that had spilled on his floor somehow. And he got up to straighten them up. And the one CD that had spilled out of the rest and was setting separate was Peabo Bryson. After we had talked last night about his passing, it was like God was giving my friend a sign and saying, thank you for recognizing his talent and thank you for mourning, because he was such a spectacular performer. But prayers going out to Mr. Peabo Bryson's family and those who loved him. And for David, who just appreciated him so much and has such a tender heart. We'll be back. 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

0: You've called the Delilah Show. Who might this be?
1: This is Caitlin.
0: Hi, Caitlin. What can I do for you?
1: I was just calling because I am absolutely crazy about a boy named Cody. We've been together 8 months now, and I know I'm young, and people tell me I'm naive and things like that. I feel like I've grown a lot with him, and he makes me want to be a better person, and I love him with all my heart.
0: How old are you?
1: We're both 19.
0: Well, you are young, but many people were parenting at 19 and are still together today, so...
1: And the best part about it is we're in a long-distance relationship, and we've actually been able to make it work really well so far.
0: Well, the good thing about long-distance relationships is you get to know the person through and through.
1: Yeah.
0: So let me play a song for you.
1: Thank you so much.

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1: Take your requests and dedications to smooth off the rough edges of your Wednesday, to ease you into a dreamy state of mind, so you're not lying there going over and over and over things in your head. I'm glad you found us. Stick around.

0: thanks for calling. Who is this?
1: Hi, this is Keisha.
0: What can I do for ya?
1: Well, I just wanted to call, and I wanted you to pick out a song for me, because I'm going through a rough time. I go to university, and I was dating a football player, and basically from one day to the next, he just stopped talking to me. We had gotten into a fight, the usual fights we get into, but this time was different, and he hasn't answered my calls, answered my texts, and he's cheated on me before, so I was hoping you could find a song for me.
0: Okay, but you just said he's cheated on you before.
1: Yes, he has.
0: So this is nothing new.
1: No.
0: But why is your heart breaking, and why are you reaching out to try to reconnect with somebody who treats you so poorly?
1: Yeah, that's right. And that's all my mom and my friends have been saying, so.
0: Well, who's your best friend in the world?
1: I'd have to say a girl named Jackie.
0: Okay, so if Jackie were dating a guy who cheated on her and then cheated on her again and then just quit communicating with her out of the blue, would you say, gosh, Jackie, you really should try harder?
1: No.
0: What would you say?
1: I would say, leave him alone. Don't call him. Don't text him. Just, you deserve better.
0: Put your shoulders back.
1: Yes.
0: And take a deep breath. And repeat after me, I will not.
1: I will not.
0: Allow someone.
1: To treat me.
0: With less than dignity. And respect.
1: Thank you so much.
0: Good luck, honey.
1: Thank you.
0: Bye-bye.

0: I appreciate the fact that you are here. I hope that there is peace in your heart. You know, one of the reasons that my show has been on late at night for most of my career, I've been on the radio for a long time, but nights are when the boogeyman comes out. During the day, you're busy, you're working, you're going here, you're going there, but nights are tough, aren't they? Especially if you're not with the one you love. Especially if you're laying there and there's a hole in your heart and you're just aching. Physically, you can feel it inside, aching to be with the one you love. Nights are so painful. And that's where I sneak in, because I can be here sort of like a band-aid on that ache in your heart. The songs can fill your soul with sweet repose. And hopefully the words and stories will help you to realize that tomorrow's another day and you are going to make it through the night. 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

Bruce Garman Sr. sent me the sweetest letter, and I couldn't wait to share it with him, with his sweetheart, with you via the airwaves. Bruce says, Delilah, I want to tell you a story about two kids that met in elementary school. She was in second grade, he was in third. They became friends, their families became friends. They attended the same elementary school, the same middle school. As kids, they played together. They even attended the same church. All just good childhood friends. At age 18, he left for the U.S. Marine Corps, and she began missing him. They started writing letters to each other, and things became serious. At age 19 and 20, these two kids were married, and they've never looked back. Today, 40 years later, their love for each other is stronger than it's ever been. God has blessed them with three wonderful children and a lifetime of memories to cherish. This is the true life story of me and my wife, Bruce and Carla, and I want the world to know that I thank God for this lifelong blessing that He gave to me when I was only 8 years old. People often ask, how did we do it? Our answer is simple. We always put God first. When your love for each other is real, you can endure anything. God bless you all. From this couple, Bruce and his bride, celebrating their 40th anniversary. Bruce and Carla, congratulations. I am so glad you made it through the years.

0: Time for me to say goodnight. If I didn't get to your request or your dedication, I apologize. Have a wonderful Thursday, and do me a favor. Take some time out of your Thursday schedule to slow down and love someone. Good night. 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

0: Hi, you've called Delilah. Who is this?
1: Hi, Delilah. My name is Robin. How are you?
0: Robin, I could not ask for more. Thank you. God has richly blessed me.
1: And he has me, too.
0: What can I do for you?
1: Well, the reason I'm calling tonight is because I have met the absolute love of my life. He is my soulmate. We have clicked on every level possible, and I just love him dearly. And I want to dedicate a song. I would like for you to pick it out. And to be quite frank with you, I didn't think I was going to get through.
0: And you did, so now you're a little nervous. What is the love of your life's name?
1: His name is Jeff, and we live about an hour apart. We only get to see each other on weekends. He works days, I work evenings, so and I'm a single mother. So I have to be home for my daughter, and he is just absolutely wonderful and would do anything in this world for me, and I would do anything for him. And I just love him. He's an amazing man, and I'm very blessed that he has come into my life.
0: Listen to you grinning.
1: I am.
0: I know. I can see it from here.
1: Yes, absolutely. He's just an amazing person, and I can't wait to spend the rest of my life with him.
0: I will play a song to let him know that.
1: Well, thank you. And you have a lovely evening, and I love your show.
0: Thanks, honey.

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7: 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It's Ashley and Roger, the B Morning Show at 5:37. Another gorgeous day coming on in Knoxville. Sunny and nice, high of 84. Clear in 56, and it was so fun to see everybody as we kicked off Kitterific Fun in the Park with the City of Knoxville special events yesterday at Chilhowee Park.
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1: If you think it's going to be too hot or it's going to be raining or you don't want to get the kids out and get them a sunburn, don't worry. 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
0: Yeah, we'll be under something. How's that sound?
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0: 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You made our day. Wake it up with Ashley and Roger.
1: Yeah.
0: And this is great, too. It's National Cheese Day.
1: Mm-mm-mm.
0: Celebrating with odd ways or odd things we put cheese on. How about we start with a stack of pancakes with blue cheese on top?
1: Okay.
0: Wouldn't that be good with some maple syrup?
1: No.
0: Even if you warm the blue cheese up, would that not be tasty?
1: No, I'll be honest with you. No. And I'm not sitting with you if you're going to have that either. Ooh.
0: I'm more boring than that, Ash. When I have a burger, what kind of cheese do you want? American?
1: Yeah.
0: You know, jalapeno maybe.
1: Mm-hmm.
0: The cheddar on a burger is hard to cut. Have you noticed that if you've ever had cheddar on a burger out?
1: Yeah. And then you try, yeah. And you don't like the bun, so you're usually just having a burger on a salad with some cheese on it, maybe.
0: That's right.
1: And it's good. It still looks
0: on the salad.
1: It looks really good.
0: Most places look at me kind of weird.
1: Well, it's all right.
0: Why do you want a cheeseburger on a salad?
1: Don't want those carbs. I'm working on my figure.
0: Odd things. People put cheese on. Good morning, Ruth.
2: Sardines and cheese whiz. She takes the sardines out of the cans and kind of dampen them off a little bit because, you know, they do come in oil. Some come in oil. Some come in water. She can always get the oily ones. And she dry them off a little bit so they weren't so yicky and drippy. And then she'd take her cheese whiz and drive it right down the whole entire length of that sardine, pick it up with her fork and eat them. I had to leave the house when she started eating them. I couldn't stand the smell of the sardines to begin with. Just imagine watching her eat that would be even worse.
1: Oh, I know. I can't even imagine it.
0: She probably really doesn't want the fish, the sardines.
1: Yeah. No, uh-uh.
0: She's trying to cover it up.
1: It's the cheese whiz.
0: Exactly.
1: Oh, man.
0: 865-656-B975. Beth is connecting with the bee.
3: I was 6 months pregnant with my daughter, and he got the cravings. And we went to my grandma's house, and she had them iced oatmeal cookies. And he put slices of cheese on it and melted it in the microwave and eat it. And he still does it today. And my daughter's 22 years old. It was nasty. He had me try it, and no, I was good. It smelled burnt, too. It smelled burnt, like the cheese burnt on it. It was so gross.
1: Oh, man, yeah.
0: That's a sin, adulterating grandma's cookies.
1: Yeah. Well, you know, my uncle, when we were growing up, we spent a lot of time over at grandma and grandpa's. And my uncle, for summer, loved to put Swiss cheese on his watermelon. You know, he'd get a big old slice of it and put Swiss cheese with it.
0: The holy cheese.
1: Yes.
0: On the melon.
1: And I thought, what in the... He tried to get me to try it. I was like, are you just doing that to make me sick?
0: Only if you make a sandwich, two pieces of melon with cheese in between.
1: It looked like it might be okay, but he never could get me to try it.
0: There are a lot of questions with cheese.
4: On the next edition of Unsolved Mysteries, it's a special episode in honor of National Cheese Day. The question, what the heck is up with cheese? For thousands of years, humanity has willingly consumed a strange substance created by intentionally allowing milk to grow mold. But why is it that the moldier it is, the more it costs? Who was the first person to sniff blue cheese and decide it belonged on a salad despite smelling suspiciously like feet?
0: Wait a minute.
4: And more importantly, who was the second person? Because someone else had to then witness the shocking experiment and proclaim they'd eat it too. Furthermore, why does every pretentious foodie claim they're detecting hints of oak in their cheese, like someone reviewing a forest? Indeed, some of the most puzzling questions from deep within the strange world of cheese remain unanswered. Such as, why are we comfortable eating cheese from blocks, wedges, wheels, balls and sticks, and God forbid a spray can? And perhaps the greatest mystery of all, why does cheese improve nearly every food known to mankind while simultaneously making us all feel terrible about ourselves? So smile and say cheese as we investigate what on God's green earth the phrase aged to perfection actually means, only on a special Cheese Day episode of Unsolved Mysteries.
5: It's not easy being cheesy.
1: Yeah.
0: Happy National Cheese Day from the B-Morning Show at 5:59. Time saver, traffic, and weather together. Good morning, Bob.
6: Well, good morning. Let's start on the north side this morning. We're doing pretty well. Should take you less than 25 minutes from Rocky Top via 75 south to I-40. And 40's doing pretty well from the east and from the west. Alcoa Highway's in good shape. 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
7: All right, this beautiful weather trend is going to continue with a gradual warming trend and a gradual increase in the humidity as we wrap up this weekend and head into the upcoming weekend. Happy Thursday, everybody. Sure hope you have a great day today. We do top out at 84 today. How about 87 on Friday? That's the warmest day. We'll stay in the upper 80s on Saturday. That's a check of your latest forecast. 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I'm meteorologist Mike Witcher from the East Tennessee Weather Center for B97.5.
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3: Yeehaw, a great place. There's room for everybody. The weather is going to be perfect. The humidity builds later into the week, into the weekend. But tonight's low is going to be 60, so really enjoy that. It's going to be a smooth evening.
2: Yes, it will be.
3: With your friends.
2: And I think folks just love Smooth Sailor, so this is a great cause. You're going to see a lot of Elvi tonight at the Knoxville Smokies game. They're taking on the Birmingham Barons. It's a Thirsty Thursday, and it's also Elvis night. So grab those blue suede shoes and head on over to Covenant Health Park to celebrate the King and our Smokies.
3: I'm going to have some hair insecurities tonight.
2: Will you?
3: All the Elvi floating in and out of there with their voices.
2: Do you not have a costume you can wear over there?
3: What you see is what you get.
2: Yeah. You going to be doing the thank you very much kind of thing?
3: I'll try.
2: Will you?
3: I'll try. We'll get some of them on during our live broadcast, but I've got to be focused on the first pitch.
2: Third time's
3: a charm. The first,
2: oh my gosh.
3: The first pitch,
2: we'll
3: opening
2: try it again.
3: Night. First pitch, opening night, high and outside.
2: Yeah.
3: I'm really embarrassed about the second one and hit the dirt. The catcher had to run for it.
2: It was a dirt one, yeah.
3: So this one's going to go right in the catcher's mitt. So
2: you're hoping for a strike.
3: I'm just hoping that I get it to the mound, from the mound to the catcher's plate.
2: Yeah.
3: The home plate.
2: Oh, my goodness.
3: Come see us.
2: Yeah,
3: go Smokies. It's going to be a perfect night for that, too. Maybe take the game in and then go see Val at Yeehaw.
2: Yes.
3: She's going to be emceeing the night, and we look forward to just seeing everybody out and about with the bee.
2: How about for a wing and a leg, you can own Colonel Sanders' house. This is fun. The bungalow that he lived in for about 15 years, selling for $1.5 million. Got four levels, four bedrooms. A backup generator to keep those wings going. A couple of fireplaces and a big old rent room to throw the party.
3: Wouldn't it be tough not to walk through the house and lick the doorknobs?
2: Do you not think it smells like chicken?
3: Finger licking good. And you talk about, how about the drapes, the curtains in there? Wouldn't they smell?
2: You'd have to replace
3: those if you bought them.
2: I would think so, but it looks like, and $1.5 million, that's a steal these days, I'll tell you.
3: Unless there's a lot of updating.
2: It could be. Those are the three things you need to know.
3: All right, Summer from Rockwood, stepping up 625 to play the $1,000 Minutes. She can answer 10 questions correctly, 60 seconds or less. We will simply put a grand in Summer's hand.
2: On.
3: 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How are we doing, Bob?
4: I'm cooling up on the south side. We'll set you back about 20 minutes from Maribel via Alcoa Highway northbound to downtown Knoxville. From the north, we're looking pretty good on 75 southbound to Campbell and Anderson counties. If you're driving in from the west side, so far so good. 40 eastbound, east of 75 north in Loudoun County through Pellissippi and Paper Mill. And ditto from the east on 40 westbound out of Jefferson and Sevier counties. I'm Bob August, and that's B97.5 time saver traffic.
5: Good morning. Have a great Thursday, everybody. It's going to be another beautiful day around town. Maybe a few more afternoon clouds. Other than that, mostly sunny and temperatures climbing into the low to mid 80s. So a little bit warmer, but the humidity stays on the lower side. Humidity gradually increases as we wrap up the weekend, head into the upcoming weekend. That eventually leads to some spotty showers starting Sunday. That's a check of your latest forecast. 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I'm meteorologist Mike Witcher from the East Tennessee Weather Center for B97.5.
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1: 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The money is mine. I won the money.
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2: Bringing a little summer into our $1,000 Minute this morning. Summer from Rockwood. She's a wife and a mom of five beautiful children, but you can't seem to get away from the kids. Tell us what you do.
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3: Yeah.
4: Sunshine all the way around. Now, Summer, were you born in June, July, or August?
3: December.
4: Why did your parents pick summer?
3: I don't know. I got told they got off a Cabbage Patch Kid. You know, that's 94 days.
2: Oh, yes.
3: And then that's 94.
4: Well, good luck this morning. Glad you're joining us on the B Morning Show. Answer 10 questions correctly in 60 seconds. You pocket $1,000. Not sure about a question? Simply say pass. We'll come back if there's time left on that nasty old B Morning Show clock. Remember, Summer, we take the first answer you give us. If somebody's helping you, that's awesome, that's fair, but we've got to get the answers from you, okay?
3: Okay.
4: Here we go, Summer, in 3, 2, 1.
2: What is the traditional birthstone for June?
3: Oh, Lord. Green.
2: Who sings My Heart Will Go On from the movie...
3: Celine Dion.
2: What is the main ingredient in a traditional hamburger patty?
3: Beef.
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3: R-E-C-O-M-M-E-N-D.
2: How many strings are on a traditional violin?
3: 4.
2: Who said, speak softly and carry a big stick?
3: Pass.
2: If you've got 40 watermelons and you give away 25, how many are left?
3: 15.
2: Which restaurant's mascot features a red-haired girl with freckles and pigtails?
3: Wendy's.
2: Which U.S. state has the most active volcanoes?
3: Hawaii.
2: True or false, Brett Favre's first NFL team was the Atlanta Falcons.
3: True.
4: Boom, here comes the clock. Giving it up for Summer. Playing the $1,000 Minute. Nicely done this morning, friend. You got through 10 questions. Of those 10 questions, we have 1, 2, 3, 4, 5, 6, 7 correct.
3: Awesome.
4: Question number 1. What is the traditional birthstone for June? Let's go with the pearl.
3: I don't know why I said green.
4: it gets jittery when you're under the time clock here.
3: Yes.
4: Now, question number 2. You're a big, big music fan because you came up with Celine Dion before Ashley could finish the question. Who sings My Heart Will Go On from the movie Titanic? How did you come up with that so quick?
3: I listened to the 525 radio part.
4: Yes. You betcha. Shane gives you that free answer every afternoon on your ride home at 525. Keep that in mind. You passed on question number 6. The answer was Theodore Roosevelt, who said, speak softly and carry a big stick. Nice try. Question number 9. Which U.S. state has the most active volcanoes? You guessed Hawaii. Believe it or not, it is Alaska.
3: Oh, wow.
4: Yeah. 141 active volcanoes in Alaska.
3: Wow.
4: Summer, nice try. Come back and play in 30 days.
3: Awesome. Thank you.
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0: Ashley and Roger. 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

0: whistle while you work?
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0: B97.5.

0: Well, it's that we're not teaching it sometimes.
1: So it could be dying. Maybe it's on its last breath.
0: I think the new generation of kids coming up are bringing it back. I really do.
1: Well, you've probably seen this possibly on TikTok. It's gone viral.
0: Mm-hmm.
1: Guy gets mocked.
0: I know he did.
1: He escorted his date to her apartment, walked his date home after dinner. A group of men were laughing at him.
0: Sure they were.
1: As he was escorting her to the door to make sure she got in safely, right? And then gives her a brief kiss on the doorstep, leaves, does not enter her apartment. And then the hecklers go on and they joke, that's $700 in the hole, man.
0: Oh, yeah, that's ridiculous. It really is.
1: Maybe that's why they didn't have a date that night. Well, that's why they had to hang around each other and make fun of somebody else, getting her done.
0: That's why they're not out and about.
1: Join our group chat. What do you think? Chivalry, dead or still alive? 865-656-B975. That's the only way I know how to roll. I open Jan's doors when I can beat her. She's a pretty quick walker sometimes. And I go, hey, wait. I want to catch the door for you.
0: All right.
1: And she told me when we first started dating that she really liked me because I had manners. I thought I needed to brush up on some of that.
0: Oops. You know, I think women now, there was a movement where we wanted to open our own doors. We wanted to be independent and things like that. But I still think there's a kindness to that where you're treated like that that really makes a man shine.
1: But I've heard of women offended. I can open my own door.
0: I know they are.
1: I don't need you to hold the door open for me. I'm strong enough. I can do it.
0: Which is why men are so confused as to how they're supposed to act.
1: Exactly. Chivalry in my book is still alive, but yes, it can be confusing for some.
0: Now, here's something I've seen in my son. It was not anything I taught him, but when his girlfriend was over and she wasn't feeling well, he came downstairs, made her a cup of tea, and took it upstairs with a blanket and a foot warmer.
1: And you're not taking credit for that? Who taught him that if his mom didn't, huh? What's up with that?
0: I was flabbergasted, people.
1: Chivalry, dead or alive, it's our group chat. Good morning, Ann.
2: Who doesn't like their door open for them? And, you know, walking around the car. In fact, I've been married over 35 years, and my husband still does it.
0: Oh.
2: But I think it's lost its luster, it seems. I think more girls should sit in the car until their man comes to the side and opens the
0: still
2: door.
0: I'm still waiting.
1: I like that, Ann. Lost its luster.
0: Yeah. She's keyed in on that now.
1: Please join our group chat. 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It's cool when you drop your first name when you text. Our group chat continues in about 12 minutes. 642 right now. Time saver traffic and weather together as we climb in with Bob.
3: If you're on the west side, it should take you less than 20 minutes from 75 north, driving through the Farragut area on 40 eastbound and on into downtown Knoxville. From the north, doing pretty well on 75 southbound through Rocky Top down toward High School and Powell. Alcoa Highway's moving well north of Maryville. 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
4: All right, this beautiful weather trend is going to continue with a gradual warming trend and a gradual increase in the humidity as we wrap up this week and head into the upcoming weekend. Happy Thursday, everybody. Sure hope you have a great day today. We do top out at 84 today. How about 87 on Friday? That's the warmest day. We'll stay in the upper 80s on Saturday. That's a check of your latest forecast. 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I'm meteorologist Mike Witcher from the East Tennessee Weather Center for B97.5.
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0: 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Our group chat, is chivalry dead or still alive?
1: I do think it's dead. Oh. I don't think men are men anymore.
0: And Vicky has an explanation next on the B.

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1: Ain't gonna be worrying about that thunder today. We've got a beautiful forecast, sunshine, high of 84, and right now starting out at 57.
0: So now we know that if Ashley and I go out on a date, it does sound fun.
1: No, it does not. It does not sound fun.
0: It's fun watching your face when I say that you would be okay if I open your doors.
1: Yeah, I'd be fine with that.
0: You're good with a guy that can keep chivalry alive.
1: Let me tell you, I went on a date. It was a banquet. I went to Heritage Christian School. We didn't have dances. All right, we had banquets. And Jeffrey took me to a banquet. I will never forget how kind and wonderful he was. That was the first time I saw chivalry alive and well.
0: Jeffrey had a great mom and dad. They raised him well.
1: He had a twin brother that was not so well, but Jeffrey was the kindest man I've ever known.
0: That happens. Our group chat, 865-656-B975, is chivalry dead or alive? Talking about this, you've seen it on TikTok. These guys making fun of another guy who walked his date to the apartment door.
1: Yes.
0: Kissed her goodnight and left, and they were heckling him because he walked her to the door.
1: Mm-hmm.
0: Is chivalry dead or is it alive? Good morning, Vicky.
2: I do think it's dead. Oh. I don't think men are men anymore.
0: What?
2: Being polite, holding the door. They just swing it open and walk right in. And they know that I'm behind them, you know? And that used to not happen.
1: I'm sorry that's happened to you.
0: She hasn't had luck with chivalrous men lately.
1: No, she has not.
0: But sometimes you have to swing the door for somebody.
1: Right.
0: Because if there's two doors going into a restaurant, right?
1: Mm-hmm.
0: And they're, 25, 30, 40 feet apart?
1: Yeah.
0: And there's somebody right behind us. I want to hold the door for somebody behind us, too, but I want to catch the door for Jay on the second door.
1: Yeah.
0: So you got to swing it, and hopefully they move fast.
1: You just need a longer wingspan.
0: I'm working on that.
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1: Mm.
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2: Some of you are going to be doing a double take tonight because you're going to see lots of Elvi everywhere at the Knoxville Smokies game. They're taking on the Barons. It's a Thirsty Thursday night. It's also Elvis night.
3: I feel some hair envy coming on. Or insecurity.
2: Don't you have any blue suede shoes you can throw on and head on over to the park?
3: You know what? Yeah. Those Elvi, they've got it going on.
2: They're probably coming from everywhere.
3: Probably so. Yeah. I experienced this last year, and they were all ages, all sizes, different voices. It's a whole lot of fun at Cabinet Health Park, and we'll be looking for you there with a live broadcast from the V.
2: Yeah, Roger is going to be there from 5 to 7. Stop by for a selfie with our own little Elvis, and enjoy that first pitch coming up at 7:30, if Roger can get that thing across the plate.
3: Third time could be a charm. First two, yeah. Smokey Joe was really good. He was the umpire.
2: Yes.
3: He signaled strike both times, but he was very generous with
2: the
3: second
2: one. He gave you
3: one,
2: didn't he?
3: He did. It hit the dirt before it came across home plate.
2: It's all right. You'll
3: looking
2: have
3: for
2: fun
3: you tonight. Covenant Health Park with a B.
2: After that, you can head on over for some good vibrations at Yeehaw Brewing on Broadway. It's going to be a great evening of music, good food, cold drinks, and a great cause. Good Vibrations is a benefit concert for the Cancer Support Community of East Tennessee, and they're going to feature the yacht rock sounds of Smooth Sailor.
3: And our very own Val is the master of ceremonies, or the mistress. Is that, would that be the mistress of ceremonies, or is that still the master of ceremonies?
2: I don't know if I'd call her that. Maybe. The MC.
3: Val is going to be a great MC tonight. Go see her. We love Valerie. She's going to be at Yeehaw tonight after the Smokies game.
2: That's from 6 to 9, and we've got all the details on our website, b975.com. How about for a wing and a leg, you can own Colonel Sanders' house. The bungalow that he lived in for about 15 years, it's selling for $1.5 million.
3: That's the home you visit and smell like the rest of the day.
2: I think so.
3: And I'd be too tempted to lick all the doorknobs, wouldn't you?
2: Where you been? King of finger looking good.
3: Yeah. And to own that thing and steam clean the carpets and the curtains and all that good stuff, that'd cost you a fortune right there.
2: I might
3: there.
2: Be looking for all the places he might have put some more recipe ideas in there.
3: It'd be fun to have a home like that.
2: It would be, yeah. Those are the three things you need to know.
3: Crossing our fingers for Pam from Jacksboro. Why? She's stepping up to play the $1,000 minute at 7:25. 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Good morning, Bob.
4: Well, good morning. Let's go right to the west side. We are loaded up with traffic now in Roane County on 40 eastbound, heading past exit 356 Gallagher Road toward Buttermilk Road, exit 360. We've got a crash blocking the interstate there on the eastbound side. Looks as though trucks are involved. Could take a while to clear. You are going to see some volume on 40 westbound, heading past Watt Road. And coming in from the north, we're looking pretty good on 75 south. Southbound, south of Rocky Top to High School in Powell. Bob August, B97.5, Time Saver Traffic.
5: Good morning. Have a great Thursday, everybody. It's going to be another beautiful day around town. Maybe a few more afternoon clouds. Other than that, mostly sunny and temperatures climbing into the low to mid-80s. So a little bit warmer, but the humidity stays on the lower side. Humidity gradually increases as we wrap up the weekend, head into the upcoming weekend. That eventually leads to some spotty showers starting Sunday. That's a check of your latest forecast. 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I'm meteorologist Mike Witcher from the East Tennessee Weather Center for B97.5.
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2: Excited to have Pam from Jacksboro play the $1,000 Minute this morning. She is a wife, says she's got an amazing husband. She's mom to two great boys. Her oldest is in the Navy and deployed overseas. The youngest is a 14-year-old avid competitive bass fisherman. And she's got three dogs that think she was put on Earth solely for them. But let's talk about your son in the military. You must be worried about him.
3: Yeah, a little bit. Not gonna lie.
4: What do you do to keep your mind off of that? Thinking positive thoughts, Pam.
3: I'm one of the fortunate parents that gets to talk to him, at least get a text from him every day, you know, knowing that he's okay, he's good. So that helps a lot.
2: You sound awfully proud of him.
3: Very proud. Mm-hmm. Very proud.
4: Connecting is what it's all about. And giving you money, that's our goal. We love to give all the bosses money away. If you answer 10 questions correctly in 60 seconds, you win $1,000. Now, Pam, if you're not sure about a question, just say pass. We come back if there's time left on the clock. Remember, the first answer out of your mouth is the answer we take. If somebody's helping you, that's cool, but we've got to get the answers from you, okay?
3: Okay.
4: Here we go, Pam, in 3, 2, 1.
2: Name the character Rip is married to on the show Yellowstone.
3: Beth.
2: Where in downtown Knoxville will you find...
3: Park.
2: True or false, a snail's teeth are on its tongue.
3: True.
2: Spell accommodate.
3: A-C-C-O-M-O-D-A-T-E.
2: What band is known as the Fab Four?
3: Pass.
2: Which sport has more players on the field at the same time? Would it be basketball, soccer, or hockey?
3: Soccer.
2: What is the state capital of Hawaii?
3: Honolulu.
2: If you have 3 dozen strawberries and share 1/3 of them, how many are left?
3: Pass.
2: What is the driest continent on Earth?
3: Asia.
2: Which U.S. president is on the $2 bill?
4: Boom. Time is up. There's the clock. Giving it up for Pam playing this morning in Jacksboro. Is somebody helping you?
3: No.
2: Oh,
4: she's doing it on her own.
2: You did great.
4: You did. You got through 10 questions. Of those 10 questions, you have 1, 2, 3, 4, 5, 6 correct. Very good job on question number 2. You're very tuned in locally. You answered the question before Ashley could finish. Where in downtown Knoxville will you find the Here's the Scoop Ice Cream Festival coming up this Saturday? How did you know World's Fair Park like that?
3: I listen to B97.5 at 525.
2: Yeah.
4: We give you that free answer on your ride home every afternoon at 525. Keep that in mind if you're playing again in the future. Question number 5, you passed. The answer is the Beatles. What band is known as the Fab Four?
3: Oh, I should have known that.
2: Yes, sir.
4: Question number 8, if you have 3 dozen strawberries and share 1/3 of them, how many are left? Pam, you want to give that another shot?
3: My math brain is not working this early.
4: It's early. We get it.
2: Yeah.
4: 24.
3: It is early.
4: You passed on that. And you answered Asia on question number 9. What is the driest continent on Earth? It does start with A, but it's Antarctica.
3: Oh, I should have known that too.
4: Pam, thanks for playing. Come back again in 30 days, and you have a fantastic Thursday.
3: You too. Thank you.
2: Oh, we want to put a grand in your hand. As you were playing along with Pam, how did you do? You need to sign up and play the $1,000 Minute. Grab your smartphone. You can use our app to do that. 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

0: 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What's your next move? Mandy, what's going on?
1: Hey, thanks for taking my call. So my husband's got to be the most stubborn driver on planet Earth. He absolutely refuses to use GPS and won't ask for directions, even though he gets lost constantly. Most of the time, I just bite my tongue because eventually we get where we're going, even if it takes an extra 40 minutes and 3 U-turns. But last weekend was honestly the last straw because he made us late to my best friend's wedding.
2: Oh, man, that isn't exactly the kind of event you want to freestyle your route to.
1: Exactly. And the worst part is I literally had the venue pulled up on my phone with directions ready to go, but he insisted he knew a shortcut because he allegedly used to drive through there years ago. But of course, we ended up on these random back roads passing farms and construction zones. And at one point, I'm pretty sure we drove in a complete circle. So then, instead of admitting he was lost, he kept acting like traffic was the problem. And I was going nuts because my dress was getting wrinkled in the car. And it was just like, anyway, finally, we got there halfway through the ceremony, and I was absolutely mortified walking in late.
0: Ouch, Mandy, he really dropped the ball on that one.
1: Oh, yeah, big time, and I let him have it, too. And this happens all the time on smaller stuff, too, like restaurants, vacations.

0: you drive separate. All right? You say, okay, let's go and see who gets there first and who's the slow poke.
1: Maybe he didn't want to go to that wedding.
0: Well,
1: maybe he was praying he would just get there in time for the reception after the ceremony.
0: He should have said something instead of making her late to her BF's wedding. Come on.
1: What if you tell him, Mandy, that you're the driver when you're heading to your events? He can be late to his own.
0: Yeah.
1: But you refuse to be late again. Been there, done that. How did you solve it? 865-656-B.E75. What's your next move? Our conversation continues at about 12. 7:40 right now. Time saver, traffic, and weather together as we climb in with Bob.
2: We've got a big mess this morning heading from Roan into Loudoun County's 40 eastbound, loaded up with traffic east of Kingston all the way toward Buttermilk Road, exit 360. You've got a crash there involving trucks and lots of emergency activity. Use Highway 70 as an alternate. Also, a lot of traffic on 40 westbound if you're driving west of Campbell Station through Watt Road. Watch for an incident at the ramp from 40 west to 75 southbound. And this report is sponsored by Duke's Mayo. Duke's, it's got twang. Duke's Mayo, that is some good mayo. Duke's Mayo is the one with the catchy yellow lid. The full name is Duke's Mayonnaise. Get Duke's Mayo in stores today. It's got twang. And that's B97.5, Time Saver Traffic.
3: All right, this beautiful weather trend is going to continue with a gradual warming trend and a gradual increase in the humidity as we wrap up this week and head into the upcoming weekend. Happy Thursday, everybody. Sure hope you have a great day today. We do top out at 84 today. How about 87 on Friday? That's the warmest day. We'll stay in the upper 80s on Saturday. That's a check of your latest forecast. 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I'm meteorologist Mike Witcher from the East Tennessee Weather Center for B97.5.
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0: 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Asking for directions gives him the shivers. Talking about what's your next move. We're helping Mandy out. She says her husband refuses to use GPS or ask for directions. They're late everywhere, including her best friend's wedding.
1: Oh, that should not be happening.
0: 40 minutes late. What's your next move? How would you deal with it? 865-656-B97.5.

0: B97.5. It means the world to us. You take us to work every morning. It's the B Morning Show with Ashley and Roger. Thank you. It's 7:57.
1: We're going to have lots of sunshine today. You'll love this one. It is going to be beautiful. High of about 84, and right now we are currently at 58 degrees.
0: Helping Mandy out, what's your next move? So what's going on?
2: So my husband's got to be the most stubborn driver on planet Earth. He absolutely refuses to use GPS and won't ask for directions, even though he gets lost constantly. Most of the time, I just bite my tongue because eventually we get where we're going, even if it takes an extra 40 minutes and 3 U-turns. But last weekend was honestly the last straw because he made us late to my best friend's wedding. And the worst part is I literally had the venue pulled up on my phone with directions ready to go, but he insisted he knew a shortcut because he allegedly used to drive through there years ago. But of course, we ended up on these random back roads passing farms and construction zones. And at one point, I'm pretty sure we drove in a complete circle. So then, instead of admitting he was lost, he kept acting like traffic was the problem. Anyway, finally, we got there halfway through the ceremony, and I was absolutely mortified walking in late. And this happens all the time on smaller stuff, too, like restaurants, vacations, family parties. Somehow, every drive turns into an expedition. Trying to figure out how other women deal with this level of stubbornness, because I honestly don't think I can survive another wedding detour through, like, Amish country.
0: Tough call right there. Put yourself in Mandy's shoes. What's your next move? Quick call, quick text, 865-656-B975.
1: Text from Jamie says, you're going to have to do a trial run when you're going somewhere new, if possible, if you can't drive. Or hire an Uber or ride with someone.
0: I think, Jamie, that trial run, that would take care of it.
1: Yep.
0: I think he would do one of those and say, you know what, let's come to a compromise here. Let's see if we can't use GPS and get there on time.
1: I once worked with a guy that had to do a previous drive every day anywhere we were going so that he could familiarize himself with the route.
0: I like that guy.
1: It was fine.
0: He's always on time.
1: Yeah.
0: Probably a little early, right?
1: I still drove, but.
0: Good morning, Vicky. What's your next move?
3: Well, my first thought is, if it's your BFF, why aren't you in the wedding?
1: Oh.
3: But I go nowhere without GPS. So there's that.
0: You know, sometimes you think you're somebody's BFF, but it's not the case on the other end.
1: Yeah.
0: Thanks for your call, Vic. We do appreciate that. You know, I will use a GPS, and so will Jan. And our argument in the car is I like Waze, and she likes Google Maps.
1: Uh-huh.
0: And I really think Waze gets us there faster. But she goes, no, use Google Maps. So that's our argument in the car.
1: Mm-hmm. And who's normally right, Roger?
0: Jan's always right. Because she's listening and she's not at work yet. We'll discuss this in 30 minutes and we'll flip the coin over. What do you say?
1: There it is.
0: What's your next move, Ash? What do you think?
1: My next move is you got to rally the posse around. Tell everybody, the kids, family members, you, nobody rides with Dad until he goes global positioning. He is a solo driver until he gives into the digital. I think once he does it, he's going to love it. I really do.
0: So you're going to call him out to the whole family.
1: Oh, yeah. We're not riding with Dad.
0: Pull the rug out from under him.
1: Bye-bye, Dad.
0: My next move is just suggest you're very happy at being his co-pilot. Share with him several GPS apps on his phone. He might not know how to do that, right? Mm-hmm. How to get there, what they're about. Let him pick one out. And you know what? After being 40 minutes late to your BFF's wedding, he's probably got this figured out. He's probably going to make some changes.
1: I don't know. He's probably just stuck.
0: Would you rather him pull that map out of the glove box and then try to fold it back up?
1: No, please, no.
0: So what's your next move on the B? Coming up in less than 3 minutes, you could be one text away from $10,000 to spend at Knoxville Wholesale Furniture. That keyword is next.
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2: Gonna be a lot of jailhouse rock and shaking going on. A little bit later on today, the Elvi are coming in. Elvises for the Knoxville Smokies game tonight as they take on the Barons. It's a thirsty Thursday. It's an Elvis night. So grab those blue suede shoes, head on over to Covenant Health Park and celebrate.
3: I can feel some hair envy coming on. Those guys have great hair.
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3: How's that going to work when I have to throw out the first pitch? Enough trouble getting it over the plate.
2: That's what you need to be wearing. Put on the suit and get out there and throw his Elvis.
3: Oh, yeah. Yeah, just to tighten me up a little bit more, right? So it skips again and the catcher has to run to it and everybody goes, oh.
2: You can stop by and have selfies with Roger as well tonight. You're going to be there broadcasting live from 5 to 7.
3: We look forward to seeing everybody. It's B97.5 night along with Elvis night. Stop by and say hey and then just have fun with the family. This weather is perfect.
2: It sure is. Afterwards, you can head on over for some good vibrations at Yeehaw Brewing on Broadway. 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Good Vibrations is a benefit concert for the cancer support community of East Tennessee. It's going to feature the yacht rock sounds of Smooth Sailor.
3: And looking forward to seeing Val on the stage at the MC. She's going to MC the festivities at Yeehaw. So
2: everything starts 6 o'clock, 6 to 9. Stop by and say hi. Grab a selfie with her as well.
3: It is a Friday Eve. Make the most of it.
2: 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And for just a wing and a leg, you can own Colonel Sanders' home.
3: I can smell it from here. How would you ever get that deep fryer smell out of the curtain?
2: Seriously, he lived in this place for 15 years. They're selling it for $1.5 million and maybe a bucket of chicken to go along with it.
3: Temptations through every door. You want to lick all the doorknobs. Might even finger looking good.
2: Might find a recipe in there somewhere hidden behind a brick.
3: Oh, that might be worth some money.
2: Be fun? Yeah. Those are the three things you need to know.
3: And you might think twice before you say, boy, that ride was too short. We'll explain in less than 15 minutes. With the B-Morning Show, it's 8:14, time saver traffic and weather together. Good morning, Bob.
4: Well, good morning. Let's go to the west side. We've got a ton of traffic on 40 eastbound east of Kingston for several miles all the way toward Buttermilk Road, exit 360. We've had a crash there involving trucks. Everything shut down on the eastbound side. You can use Highway 70 instead. Also, be careful on 40 westbound exiting at 75 southbound in Loudoun County. Got police activity off to the right with a collision there. If you're driving through East Knoxville, you've got traffic on 40 westbound past 275 and traffic in West Knoxville on 40 westbound west of Alcoa Highway. Bob on B97.5, time saver traffic.
5: Good morning. Have a great Thursday, everybody. It's going to be another beautiful day around town. Maybe a few more afternoon clouds. Other than that, mostly sunny and temperatures climbing into the low to mid 80s. So a little bit warmer, but the humidity stays on the lower side. Humidity gradually increases as we wrap up the weekend heading to the upcoming weekend. That eventually leads to some spotty showers starting Sunday. That's a check of your latest forecast. Remember, you can always get it right there at your fingertips with the free East Tennessee Weather app. Go to your app store and search East Tennessee Weather. I'm meteorologist Mike Witcher from the East Tennessee Weather Center for B97.5.
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1: You've been tracking that cash and some of you are so close. We're ready to put that grand in your hand, or we'll let you know if your guess is too high or too low.
0: And never mind that boss that says, can't be on the phone during work.
1: Nah.
0: It's worth it. It's coming up on the B. Good morning.

0: B97.5 and the B Morning Show. It's Ashley and Roger, 8:31. They were praying to live another day for another funnel cake. Did you see these kids stuck in this roller coaster on a pier in Texas? So you're like over the water and they're stuck like this straight up and down for hours. And no, they didn't get the roller coaster running. They had to climb down the fireman's ladder.
1: They had to come out of the seats, come out and drop down.
0: And it's one thing to come down a ladder backwards. I think maybe I would halfway survive that. Heights are not my thing. But getting out of that seat when you're like laying down, crawling out to get on the ladder.
1: I'm sure they strapped them in somehow so that when they let go, they could come. You got to trust them.
0: There's something wrong with your brain if you're like, hey, this is going to be fine. I'm just going to step off here. I'm thousands of feet in the air. I'm trusting this person that who's good at what they do.
1: Yeah.
0: But they don't love me like my spouse or my mom or my dad.
1: No, they don't.
0: Do you ever think about that, getting on a roller coaster? They're all safe. Don't get me wrong. But we just climb on, put the lap bar down and go, and you probably should be thinking about, have you eaten? Because it could be hours before you return back.
1: It's never happened to me, and I've never really thought about it, but boy, you see the ones that, now they were kind of on their backs going up. It's the ones at the top or upside down that give me the willies. Woo!
0: I thought it was the end of my life. Ninth grade, middle school, Kansas City, Worlds of Fun. We were on an airplane ride, 20 stories high, and they were barnstormers. So you were hanging out in these seats, and the gravity or rotation, whatever, would fly them way out, away from the pole. So you're flying because it was going round and round. Well, it stopped at the top, and we just started banging the center pole at 20 stories high. And then they started lifting us 4 feet and dropping us.
1: Yeah.
0: You're 20 stories high. There's no padding in this seat. Half your body's out. You're in a barnstormer airplane. And then here come the emergency sirens. They finally got us loose after about an hour of bouncing us in the air.
1: I just want to know one answer. One answer.
0: Yes.
1: Were you crying?
0: No. It was a youth group trip. But we were praying.
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0: 97.5. It's a Friday Eve, and the weekend is so close.
1: Oh, he's going to say it.
0: Yeah, you can almost smell it with the B Morning Show. It's Ashley and Roger at 8:42, and it's also the smell of cold hard cash with the B Morning Show's high-low jackpot. Two chances to play on the way, 9 and 9:30 with our great friends at Professional Jewelers.
1: So how much do you think is in that jackpot? We're going to let you know if your guess is too high or too low. That way you track it. You can work your way into another paycheck.
0: Good luck from the B. And those folks, those kids trapped on that roller coaster we've been talking about in Texas.
1: Yeah.
0: Top of the tracks, not quite up and over the hill, just kind of almost laying there looking up.
1: Mm-hmm.
0: They could have cashed in if they would have vlogged or done some social media from there. Imagine the clicks they would have gotten, because nobody else can do that when it stops.
1: You got to be the one that starts the vlog, and then as they're loading you out, every death-defying second. Ooh.
0: I would be hanging on to that firefighter so tight. Deathly afraid of heights. Glad everybody was okay.
1: I gotta say, I'd probably be laughing at you, but that's okay.
0: And I probably, like you said a few minutes ago, would have been in tears.
1: Please.
0: Stuck on a ride. We'll start with Lori this morning.
2: My brother and I convinced my sister that this ride was obviously like the best thing ever and that she should totally ride it. We had each ridden it a couple of times to prove, you know, that it's a cool ride.
1: Yeah.
2: So we finally get her on and we send her off, right? It gets stuck upside down and she has to be rescued by firefighters. The department had to drive their trucks next to the roller coaster and put ladder trucks up there and slowly rescue people.
1: See, the upside down is the one that's the most difficult.
0: And those lap bars.
1: Ooh.
0: Not any amusement parks around here. I'll repeat that. Not around here.
1: Not
0: but
1: around
0: years
1: here.
0: Ago, one of those didn't lock.
1: Mm-hmm.
0: And it was on a wooden roller coaster. And I was holding that sucker down up and over there because I could lift it up.
1: Uh-huh.
0: So I was like doing a press down. I was exhausted after that ride. I hadn't had my workout.
1: Even your toes were gripping.
0: Oh, yeah. Yeah. Other things on the seat as well.
1: Oh, yeah.
0: Good morning, Ginger.
3: There was this octopus ride, and it spins around, and you go upside down in it. Well, for some reason, it broke down while we were on it. It was me and this kid that I didn't know, and we were upside down. And so for about 45 minutes, we were upside down in this ride. Well, all they had at that time was the lap bar. And the lap bar was not down tight enough.
0: No.
3: So we were slipping out. So we had to wrap our arms around the bar and hold on to each other at the same time so that we didn't fall out of this ride. We were probably about 40 to 50 feet in the air.
1: I'm thinking free rides for life after that at the state fair.
0: And I'm thinking, Ashley, you would not have wrapped your arms around somebody.

0: somebody you didn't know.
1: No, I'm not doing
0: that. There's something about that.
1: Get back.
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24: All right, this beautiful weather trend is going to continue with a gradual warming trend and a gradual increase in the humidity as we wrap up this week and head into the upcoming weekend. Happy Thursday, everybody. Sure hope you have a great day today. We do top out at 84 today. How about 87 on Friday? That's the warmest day. We'll stay in the upper 80s on Saturday. That's a check of your latest forecast. 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I'm meteorologist Mike Witcher from the East Tennessee Weather Center for B97.5.
25: Thanks, Mike. Grab your shade. Some sunshine at East Tennessee at 65 at Oak Ridge, 66 with our friends in Bearden, and we've got an update with your traffic from Bob. What's going on, sir?
26: We've had loads of traffic this morning for several miles on 40 eastbound east of Kingston heading toward Buttermilk Road, exit 360. A crash involving truck and lots of activity there east of Gallagher Road, exit 356. You may want to squeeze over to the right as soon as you can. Left lane's been out of commission. You've got a bit of traffic through downtown Knoxville and West Knoxville as you head west on 40 past Alcoa Highway. Be safe. Have a good day. Bob August, B97.5, Time Saver Traffic.

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0: B97.5 with Ashley and Roger. It's the B-Morning Show High Low Jackpot. Hopefully, we're going to give you some money. What's your name?
1: This is Barb.
2: Oh, Barb, yeah.
0: Caller number 9. Welcome to the show.
2: What have you been busy doing this morning?
1: Not too much. We're taking a little ride this morning.
2: Who's we?
1: My husband. Uh-huh.
0: Where are you going, girl?
1: I'm up in the mountains.
2: Oh.
0: For a couple's massage somewhere up there in a cabin?
1: Nah. No. But you know what? It is my birthday today.
2: Oh, happy birthday.
0: Let's top it off with a little cash. What do you say?
1: Okay.
0: Here we go. Andrea's guess as we tracked that cash was too low. Our last guess yesterday morning at 9:30. She guessed $848.26. How much money is in the B-Morning Show high-low jackpot, Barb?
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0: Please repeat that guess.
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0: Is...
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0: Kind of like you climbing the mountains this morning, girl. Have a great day. We've got another chance with Professional Jewelers. 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

0: 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Loving this at work with you. It's 9:26 with Ashley and Roger. We can just see you sitting there at work, one hand on your phone, the other ear on your radio, and you're trying to win the B Morning Show's high-low jackpot with professional jewelers.
1: You got that pen in your hand. 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
4: East Tennessee weather.
5: Good morning. Have a great Thursday, everybody. It's going to be another beautiful day around town. Maybe a few more afternoon clouds. Other than that, mostly sunny and temperatures climbing into the low to mid 80s. So a little bit warmer, but the humidity stays on the lower side. Humidity gradually increases as we wrap up the weekend, head into the upcoming weekend. That eventually leads to some spotty showers starting Sunday. That's a check of your latest forecast. Remember, you can always get it right there at your fingertips with the free East Tennessee Weather app. Go to your app store and search East Tennessee Weather. I'm meteorologist Mike Witcher from the East Tennessee Weather Center for B97.5.
6: Thanks, Mike. Grab your shades. Lots of sunshine this morning in East Tennessee. It's 67 up in Gatlinburg, 70 with our friends over in Farragut.
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0: 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Hi, I'm Valerie Anderton. 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
9: East Tennessee weather.
10: Beautiful day around town, maybe a few more afternoon clouds. Other than that, mostly sunny and temperatures climbing into the low to mid 80s. So a little bit warmer, but the humidity stays on the lower side. Humidity gradually increases as we wrap up the weekend, head into the upcoming weekend. That eventually leads to some spotty showers starting Sunday. That's a check of your latest forecast. Remember, you can always get it right there at your fingertips with the free East Tennessee Weather app. Go to your app store and search East Tennessee Weather. I'm meteorologist Mike Witcher from the East Tennessee Weather Center for B97.5.
11: Thank you, Mike. 70, mostly sunny in Alcoa. 69 with sunshine in halls.
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0: 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One of those is coming up with 220 Trivia. 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

97.5 Cheese Lovers Unite on National Cheese Day, though it's also National Troll Day. So don't be a troll and give us all the cheese, please. 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Huntrix is on the B.

0: Knoxville's best music variety. It's here on B97.5. Hi, I'm Valerie Anderton. Everybody had so much fun yesterday at Kidderific Fun in the Park, and it's back again. If you missed it, or you're going to mark your calendar to be there again next Wednesday, you can join Ashley and Roger from the B Morning Show along with Busby and get that free Bluebell ice cream from the cool crew from the Rusty Wallace Auto Group there with that ice cream truck. The link is there for you online. 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
1: East Tennessee raised me. 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Sometimes I took a tumble. 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And that's the kind of love that is going to stay with you.
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16: This beautiful weather trend is going to continue with a gradual warming trend and a gradual increase in the humidity as we wrap up this week and head into the upcoming weekend. Happy Thursday, everybody. Sure hope you have a great day today. We do top out at 84 today. How about 87 on Friday? That's the warmest day. We'll stay in the upper 80s on Saturday. That's a check of your latest forecast. 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I'm meteorologist Mike Witcher from the East Tennessee Weather Center for B97.5.
17: Thank you, Mike. 69 with sunshine in Clinton, 75 and sunny in Holston Hills.

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0: 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They're going to do that one live in its entirety coming up on Friday, September 11th. 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

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You want to join us? We would love to see you at Good Vibrations, Yeehaw Brewing tonight. Smooth Sailor taking the stage at 6:30. 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

0: 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And you can still, you'll be able to make donations on Saturday as well. But you save some money and get in to win if you do that between now and tomorrow with Pure Magic Car Wash. 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

0: High pressure is the name of the game, giving us sunshine, light wind, and a gradual warming trend as we wrap up this week. Happy Thursday, everybody. Sure hope you're having a great day so far. The sunshine and the warming temperatures will stick with us. We're going to top out in the low to mid 80s today and tomorrow. Increasing humidity and increasing chances for rain by the end of the weekend. That's a check of your latest forecast. 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I'm meteorologist Mike Witcher from the East Tennessee Weather Center for B97.5.
1: Thank you, Mike. 81 and tons of sun in Market Square. Sunny 77 in Lenore City.

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0: B97.5, Knoxville's Variety Station. Hey, hey, Valerie Anderton and Smokies on this week. If you're looking for some fun this weekend, Thirsty Thursday tonight, you've got Feel Good Friday, and then big old kids summer kickoff on Sunday night. I will just say that the date is June 7th. I won't say the other thing because I don't want to get into a whole conversation and really get on people's nerves. You can get the link for tickets and all the promotions at B975.com.
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2: 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Our

0: question. 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Get a kick out of this, though. 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
16: High pressure is the name of the game. Give it a sunshine, light wind, and a gradual warming trend as we wrap up this week. Happy Thursday, everybody. Sure hope you're having a great day so far. The sunshine and the warming temperatures will stick with us. We're going to top out in the low to mid 80s today and tomorrow. Increasing humidity and increasing chances for rain by the end of the weekend. That's a check of your latest forecast. Remember,

0: 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I'm meteorologist Mike Witcher from the East Tennessee Weather Center for B97.5.
1: Thank you, Mike. Gorgeous day. 78, sunny in Carnes. 82 with sunshine in Sevierville.

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0: 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Hi, I'm Valerie Anderton. If you are all about the doggies and maybe just a teeny bit about sports, you're going to love this. It is the Stanley Pup, returning for its third year, 32 adoptable rescue dogs representing the 32 pro hockey teams and a hockey-themed competition, celebrity coaches like Kenan Thompson and more. 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That is 9:30 Monday night. And you can always check out our Pets of the Week feature, too, thanks to Food City, at B975.com. 220 Trivia is next on the B.
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0: 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And it's all random this week. Which three countries primarily make up Scandinavia? Which three countries primarily make up Scandinavia? 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

0: you turn a good morning into a great one? You could blend up a microbiotic shake with tofu and wheatgrass. 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

0: another chance to play and win with 220 Trivia. That's the goal on B97.5. It's all random this week. Which three countries primarily make up Scandinavia? Hey, who's this?
1: Belinda Folger.
0: Hey, Belinda, how you doing?
1: I am doing great.
0: Well, that is good to hear. Do you have an answer for me?
1: I do.
0: Okay.
1: It is Denmark, Norway, and Sweden.
0: You got it, sister.
1: All right.
0: Yeah, so we've got a few things for you. We've got a nice handmade candle. We've got $15 in market cash to spend and a pair of tickets to Vintage Market Days coming up this weekend at the Knoxville Expo Center.
1: Wonderful. Thank you so much.
0: You are so welcome. Have fun, and thank you for playing.
1: Thank you.
0: We'll do it again tomorrow. You want details on the event? 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

0: 101.5, and you know what's coming, besides more great music, is another keyword at 3 o'clock today. 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
6: This beautiful weather trend is going to continue with a gradual warming trend and a gradual increase in the humidity as we wrap up this week and head into the upcoming weekend. We do top out at 84 today. How about 87 on Friday? That's the warmest day. We'll stay in the upper 80s on Saturday. That's a check of your latest forecast. 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I'm meteorologist Mike Witcher from the East Tennessee Weather Center for B97.5.
7: Thanks so much, Mike. 84, partly sunny at IAMS Nature Center, and the same in Loudoun.
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0: 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I'm Frank Murphy. 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
1: Big issues to the north on 75. We have wrecks southbound, both blocking Howard Baker. Highway is going to be 1 and 75 southbound after Rock Quarry Road. 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
24: East Tennessee weather.
25: It was another warm day around East Tennessee, but at least the humidity has been a little bit on the lower side. Hopefully you've enjoyed that. Happy Thursday, by the way, everybody. As we get into our Friday, the weekend, expect a gradual increase in the humidity levels, making it feel a little bit more like June and summertime. With that said, we'll also see increasing chances for rain. That's a check of your latest forecast. 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I'm meteorologist Mike Witcher from the East Tennessee Weather Center for B97.5.
0: Thank you, Mike Witcher. 80 degrees in Weirs Valley in the Smokies and 81 degrees at Hardin Valley in West Knox County.

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Your life, your music on B97.5. I'm Frank Murphy. Congratulations to Alicia of Alcoa. She's one of our latest qualifiers for $10,000 worth of brand new furniture from Knoxville Wholesale Furniture and the B. Living the life of luxury, she might be, if she's our grand prize winner. You can still get

0: Get in on the contest. We'll have more keywords tomorrow at 8, 11, 1, and 3. 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
1: We've had several interstate wrecks lately, the last hour or so, that have cleared except for one. And that's still just standing still near the Tennessee-Kentucky border. 75 southbound after Rock Quarry Road. It has at least that left lane still blocked. I'm Hollywood Hendricks, speed on 7.5, Time Saver Traffic.
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0: Journey put on a great show this past Saturday night at Food City Center at Thompson Bowling Arena. It's B97.5, Your Life, Your Music. Hi there, I'm Frank Murphy. I know that people from Carnes love to go to Dollywood. Well, apparently the Eagles from Dollywood like to go to Carnes, or at least one of them does. That's right, Rockland has been spotted in Carnes. He showed up in the garage of a guy named Jeremy Kalnan, and the Ring doorbell kind of has this. The wife screams. Jeremy comes running from the front door over to the garage, and then Rockland the Eagle goes flying out of the garage over toward, I guess, a lake or something there in their neighborhood in Carnes. And Rockland isn't supposed to be able to fly that well. I think Dollywood's folks were surprised. They're saying he's using thermal updrafts to kind of fly because one of his wings is shorter than the others. But I'm telling you, he can fly pretty well. He made it to Carnes all the way from Dollywood.
1: Well, good afternoon. We are busy but moving both ways on 40 through Alcoa Highway in West Knoxville this afternoon. We had some earlier TDOT activity on 40 West near Gallagher View, so be careful. They may be off to the shoulder. Going to be busy in both directions on North Shore Drive, a few blocks east of Morrell Road. Maybe a lane blockage there. 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Farm Bureau Insurance of Tennessee covers over 2 million cars, homes, and small businesses across the state. And with agents in all 95 counties, they are readily available when you need the most. Farm Bureau Insurance of Tennessee. 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
20: East Tennessee weather.
1: It was another warm day around East Tennessee, but at least the humidity has been a little bit on the lower side. Hopefully you've enjoyed that. Happy Thursday, by the way, everybody. As we get into our Friday, the weekend, expect a gradual increase in the humidity levels, making it feel a little bit more like June and summertime. With that said, we'll also see increasing chances for rain. That's a check of your latest forecast. Remember, you can always get it right there at your fingertips with the free East Tennessee Weather app. Just go to your app store and search East Tennessee Weather. I'm meteorologist Mike Witcher from the East Tennessee Weather Center for B97.5.
0: Thank you, Mike. 82 degrees in South Knoxville, 81 in Oliver Springs.
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2: Well, good afternoon. We are busy but moving both ways on 40 through Alcoa Highway in West Knoxville this afternoon. We had some earlier TDOT activity on 40 West near Gallagher View, so be careful. They may be off to the shoulder. Going to be busy in both directions on North Shore Drive, a few blocks east of Morrell Road. Maybe a lane blockage there. 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Farm Bureau Insurance of Tennessee covers over 2 million cars, homes, and small businesses across the state. And with agents in all 95 counties, they're readily available when you need the most. Farm Bureau Insurance of Tennessee. 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
4: What band is known as the Fab Four?
5: Pass.
4: Which sport has more players on the field at the same time? Would it be basketball, soccer, or hockey?
5: Soccer.
4: What is the state capital of Hawaii?
5: Honolulu.
4: If you have 3 dozen strawberries and share 1/3 of them, how many are left?
5: Pass.
4: What is the driest continent on Earth?
5: Asia.
4: Which U.S. president is on the $2 bill?
6: Boom. Time is up. There's the clock. Giving it up for Pam playing this morning in Jacksboro. Is somebody helping you?
5: No.
4: Oh,
6: she's doing it on her own.
4: You did great.
6: You did. You got through 10 questions. Of those 10 questions, you have 1, 2, 3, 4, 5, 6 correct. Very good job on question number 2. You're very tuned in locally. You answered the question before Ashley could finish. Where in downtown Knoxville will you find the Here's the Scoop Ice Cream Festival coming up this Saturday? How did you know World's Fair Park like that?
5: I listen to B97.5 at 525.
4: Yeah.
6: We give you that free answer on your ride home every afternoon at 525. Keep that in mind if you're playing again in the future. Question number 5, you passed. The answer is the Beatles. What band is known as the Fab Four?
5: Oh, I should have known that.
4: Yes, sure.
6: Question number 8, if you have 3 dozen strawberries and share 1/3 of them, how many are left? Pam, you want to give that another shot?
5: My math brain is not working this early.
6: It's early. We get it.
4: Yeah.
6: 24,
5: it is early.
6: You passed on that. And you answered Asia on question number 9. What is the driest continent on Earth? It does start with A, but it's Antarctica.
5: Oh, I should have known that too.
6: Pam, thanks for playing. Come back again in 30 days, and you have a fantastic Thursday.
5: You too. Thank you.
4: Oh, we want to put a grand in your hand. As you were playing along with Pam, how did you do? You need to sign up and play the $1,000 Minute. 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
7: Well, we've been packing in some traffic on the east side on 640 eastbound, heading toward the 40 merge, and you're busy by moving on 40 eastbound through Asheville Highway. Traffic both ways on 40 through Alcoa Highway. Watch for a collision on 40 westbound as you pull past North Shore and Paper Mill. That may be off to the right. 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

0: Sabrina Carpenter on B97.5, Your Life, Your Music. I'm Frank Murphy. Kidderific Fun in the Park returns on Wednesday. Ashley and Roger and Busby had a great time yesterday at the first Kidderific Fun in the Park. It's almost every Wednesday in June and July. We've got details on our website, B97.5.com. But next Wednesday is going to be extra special. It's from 10 a.m. to 1 p.m. at Covenant Health Park. So look for Ashley and Roger from the B Morning Show and Busby and the cool crew from the Rusty Wallace Auto Group, handing out free Bluebell ice cream. That's Wednesday, 10 a.m. to 1 p.m. at Covenant Health Park. It's Kidderific Fun in the Park.
1: Well, we've been packing in some traffic on the east side on 640 eastbound, heading toward the 40 merge, and you're busy by moving on 40 eastbound through Asheville Highway. Traffic both ways on 40 through Alcoa Highway. Watch for a collision on 40 westbound as you pull past North Shore and Paper Mill. That may be off to the right. 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
2: Saying, Mom and Dad, I'm bored. 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And it's Elvis night as they take on the Birmingham Barons. Yeah, we've spotted Elvis. Elvis is in the building, and I think we're seeing double, maybe triple, because they are everywhere. Come get some selfies with Elvi, and we are just going to have a blast all night long. Now, if it's a little tight and you can't make it tonight, tomorrow night, bring the kids to the ballpark. It's Chick-fil-A Family Herd Night. 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The kids' summer kickoff, Sunday, noon, after church. 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Mascot meet and greets, and kids, get ready to run the bases at Covenant Health Park after the game on Sunday. 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
14: 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It's our kids' summer kickoff. 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
15: East Tennessee weather.
16: It was another warm day around East Tennessee, but at least the humidity has been a little bit on the lower side. Hopefully you've enjoyed that. Happy Thursday, by the way, everybody. As we get into our Friday, the weekend, expect a gradual increase in the humidity levels, making it feel a little bit more like June and summertime. With that said, we'll also see increasing chances for rain. That's a check of your latest forecast. 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I'm meteorologist Mike Witcher from the East Tennessee Weather Center for B97.5.
17: Thank you, Mike Witcher. 81 degrees at McGee Tyson Airport in Alcoa. 82 degrees at Downtown Island Airport in Knoxville.
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0: 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B97.5, Knoxville's best variety. I'm Frank Murphy. Black Jacket Symphony must spend a ton of time rehearsing. I mean, just a month ago, they were in town to perform a Bon Jovi album, and now they're coming back September 11th to perform Def Leppard's Hysteria album. 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

Backstreet Boys on the B. It's B97.5 on a beautiful night for baseball at Covenant Health Park. 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Roger Todd broadcasting live from the stadium. We'll hear from him in just a little bit. 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And then Saturday is Wrestling Night with a luchador mask giveaway. 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

0: Your life, your music on B97.5. I'm Frank Murphy. Looking for something fun to do this weekend that's also kind of classy or even classical? My friends at Marble City Opera are putting on a free concert 7 o'clock on Saturday night at Lakeshore Park. It's called Opera in the Park. They have a place called Marble Hall right there in the middle of the park. They'll do some Broadway show tunes and some opera songs, and it's free. I hope to see you there. That's Saturday at Lakeshore Park. Have a great night. Delilah's on at 7 o'clock. I'll talk to you tomorrow.
1: 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It is Friday Eve, and your Knoxville Smokies have a great weekend lined up here at Kevin and Health Park. Tonight, welcome back to Knox Vegas. The Knox Vegas uniforms are back on your Knoxville Smokies, and Elvis Night is underway. Elvis is in the building. 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If you're here quick enough, the first 500 fans get a neat Elvis pin. First pitch, 7 o'clock tonight against the Birmingham Barons. Go Smokies! I told you there's more to come, though. Tomorrow night, Chick-fil-A Family Herd Night. Saturday night, ding, ding, it's wrestling night. And the kids' summer kickoff Sunday starts at noon. Round the family up after church. Kicks off with a pizza party. Splash pad, the weather's going to be perfect. Mascot meet and greet. 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
17: East Tennessee weather.
18: It was another warm day around East Tennessee, but at least the humidity has been a little bit on the lower side. Hopefully you've enjoyed that. Happy Thursday, by the way, everybody. As we get into our Friday, the weekend, expect a gradual increase in the humidity levels, making it feel a little bit more like June and summertime. With that said, we'll also see increasing chances for rain. That's a check of your latest forecast. 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I'm meteorologist Mike Witcher from the East Tennessee Weather Center for B97.5.

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2: Good evening and welcome to your Thursday night. The weekend is just around the corner. I'm glad that you are here with us tonight. It's time for you to sit back, relax, and unwind. We want to hear your stories and play your favorite love songs.

0: Jennifer, what can I do for you?
1: How are you doing tonight, Delilah?
0: I'm good.
1: I'd first like to say that I absolutely love your show, and every time I commute back home from college, it's the one thing that I turn on right away from my long drive home.
0: Well, I'm glad that it makes the drive a little more enjoyable. What can I do for you tonight?
1: Well, I wrote you an email to tell you about a good friend of mine named Erin, and we started dating when we were in high school at age 15, and we grew up together prior to that. And when we finally started dating in high school, it was absolutely wonderful, and throughout the years in high school, we got to know each other much better. And when it finally came time for us to decide what we were going to do after graduating from high school, I decided that I wanted to move away and go to a college in a different city. And I was nervous about telling him because I thought that he might not be too supportive of it since we were dating, and maybe he'd want me to stay home and be with him. But he was so supportive, and the first thing he said was, just follow my heart and do what I want to do, and wherever I went and wherever I go, he'd always be with me, and that he loved me and he just wanted the best for me. And 2 years after that, after being in college and having a long-distance relationship for 2 years, he proposed to me last October. And we've decided that after I graduate, which is in about a year, we're going to go ahead and get married. And I just wanted to tell everyone how wonderful he is and how lucky I am to have him in my life.

0: The Tunnel to Towers Foundation is this evening's Delilah Dilemma sponsor. 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Heroes like United States Army Sergeant Mario Nelson, who volunteered at Ground Zero after 9/11. He later enlisted and was deployed to Iraq and made the ultimate sacrifice. Nelson lost his life in the line of duty, leaving his wife Mecca and daughter. Tunnel to Towers honored his sacrifice by providing the Nelson family with a mortgage-free home. 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Tonight's Delilah's Dilemma starts out like this. Hi, Delilah. I reconnected with someone from high school who pursued me hot and heavy. When this happened, I ended a 2-year relationship to be with him. In the beginning, he called, he texted, he sent all kinds of sweet messages. Then all of a sudden, he stopped. He says it's not me, but just that he's been single a long time and he's used to it. I have no idea what has happened. Another woman? Did I say or do something? I know we both felt the magic. I'm now lost and heartbroken. I try to wait for him to contact me, then I break down and end up contacting him. He always seems happy to hear from me, but there's a distance between us that wasn't there before when we were first together. What do you think happened? Oh, I'm not going to use your name, but dear friend, I will tell you exactly what happened coming up next. You're listening to Delilah. With more of today's hits and all your favorites on B97.5.
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Tonight's Delilah's Dilemma is from somebody that was in a 2-year relationship, reconnected with an old high school friend who was so sexy, so charming, so loving, so wonderful, pursued her. She dumped her boyfriend to be with Mr. Hot and Heavy, and then he ghosted her. Ghosted. That's the term. That's the term my girls use. When somebody is there one day, texting, calling, wanting to see you, and then suddenly they disappear off the face of the earth. As if their phone was stolen. It went into a black hole, a vortex. Their fingers were all broken and they could no longer call or text. What do I think happened? I think that you were charmed by somebody who is addicted to the high of the pursuit, addicted to the high of new relationships, addicted to the high of a new conquest, a new challenge. He got what he wanted and now he's gone. He wasn't the least bit interested in love or connection or commitment. And he's proving that by his behavior, but you keep thinking that there's something you can do to win him back. He's not coming back. He's not a keeper. He's not somebody who wants to be in a loving, committed relationship. He's a player. And you got played. So what can you do? You can look at yourself and go, how did I fall for that? Why did I think throwing away a 2-year committed relationship for Mr. Charming was a good idea? And figure out why you fell for that little game. And don't do it again. Don't do it again. Instead, you need to value trust and truth and honesty and somebody who is there when the chips are down over charm and sexiness. Charm, sexiness, and a great sense of humor used to get me every time.

0: Hello, my friend. Welcome to your Thursday night. If you just joined us, I'm glad you finally found us. I'm here every night to talk to you, to listen to you, to remind you that you are valuable. You are precious. Yeah, I'm talking to you. I'm talking to you. You who may not feel like you're lovable. Maybe other people have told you you're not. Maybe it's not that you don't feel lovable. Maybe you're told that. Maybe you were told that in your past. Or maybe you're told that on a daily basis. If you have been wounded and you think that you're not worthy of love, you're wrong. You are worth it. You always have been. And you were created for a purpose. You are an on purpose. You're not an accident. And because you're an on purpose, God used a lot of his best ideas when he made you. And you are worth it. Remember that tonight. We'll be back. 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
7: 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Sometimes I took a tumble. 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

0: Hi, good evening. You've called Delilah. Who is this?
1: Don.
0: Hi, Don.
1: How you doing?
0: How you doing?
1: Not too good, Delilah. It's been a pretty rough about a year and a half of my marriage falling apart. It's kind of been on my end of the deal, but I want to make it an announcement over the radio to my wife that I wanted to make it clear that I do love her very much and want everything to work out for us.
0: Well, I can try to find the perfect song, and I can play this dedication of you groveling, but the truth of the matter is, if her heart has already moved on, ain't nothing going to fix that.
1: Well, her heart hasn't really moved on. She's just wanting a break. She says she does care about me. It's just that I want to try to make myself better for her.
0: And what are you doing to make that happen? Are you in counseling? Are you?
1: Yes. I have enrolled into anger management, marriage counseling. The class that I'm going to is going to cover everything that has to do with bettering myself for her.
0: Well, I'm proud of you for recognizing that. I hope it's not too late. Let me play a song for you. Good luck, sweetie.
1: Sure thing.

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1: Did you have a great day today? Did your kids have a good day today? Is everyone relaxed tonight? If you found us for the first time, we are here to talk to you and to play songs to touch your heart. Come on in and make yourself at home.